0: season.
1: Do you know what you've got? You've got a perfect woman. She treats you right, keeps you satisfied. It's Autumn.

I have always liked to windsurf in summer rain. 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

are so dreamlike. 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There's no sure path to madness. Oh, baby, if you had this, you'd realize that I might be the butterfly.

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Maybe behind you, maybe to the side of you, maybe even in front of you. But right where you can't see it, something is quietly closing in on you. So quiet, in fact, you can only hear your silence. Find those parts of yourself.